Well, we got to get you another chance for a bunch of money you didn't plan on today. Money on the 20s again at 8:20. Hang out with me. 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

Yeah, it's going to be a fun show. 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

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Thank you. 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

0: Magic 105.7, all-time favorites of the 70s and 80s. I can say it and be confident now, Thursday morning.
1: That's right.
0: I spent most of yesterday thinking it was Thursday when it was indeed only Wednesday. Good morning. I'm Keith Kennedy with Jen Pachano. Another warm day today, although not as warm as yesterday. We won't be into the 90s. Stand back only 88.
1: That's right. It's still going to be pretty sticky and kind of hazy and maybe even a little smoky.
0: Yeah, I see the little icon on my screen here that has smoke in the distance.
1: Mm-hmm.
0: And I'm like, oh, that's an interesting. I've never seen that graphic before.
1: Right.
0: So the Canadian that's still going on, the Canadian wildfires?
1: They're back.
0: Okay.
1: They're back. It doesn't look like it's going to be real bad and it's going to stay kind of high. But still, if you're wondering like why it's hazy, why does it smell a little bit like that? It's those darn Canadian wildfires again.
0: Now, I know last summer when we had this, a lot of people were really bothered by it.
1: Oh, yeah.
0: Me, on the other hand, I was like, oh, somebody's got a fire going. It didn't affect me.
1: It was like charming to you?
0: Yeah, to me it was. I know other
1: ambiance?
0: People. Yeah, they were coughing and hacking and everything. And I feel really bad for them, those that have issues. But meanwhile, there were some of us out there going, I wish I had a s'more.
1: Yeah, that's right. Well, I guess the combination of the that oppressive heat and the smoke, that can be very bothersome. Yeah. But you're right. Maybe it's part of summer ambiance to other people.
0: So these fires just pop up every summer. Is that what? Are these careless campers? Is that?
1: That's
0: what's
1: what I was thinking.
0: This?
1: Can Canadians not keep their keep it tight up there and make sure that these wildfires don't happen and spread?
0: The place was buried in 6 feet of snow not that long ago.
1: Right.
0: You'd think a fire wouldn't break out, but it'll be here today. Lots going on this morning. We have more tickets aboard the Good Time 3 cruise next week, where we're going to go out and it's our Christmas cruise here at Magic. We're going to celebrate Christmas in July. Next Friday, aboard the Good Time 3. Mm-hmm. Plenty of mistletoe, by the way, just so you know. But that's Captain Rick wearing it on his head. Right? You can imagine.
1: He wears one of those headbands that
0: just hangs out in front of him. It's like that fish with the little light on it in front of him kind of thing.
1: That's right.
0: We also have Cleveland Orchestra tickets to give away. And Money on the 20s. Back starting in the 9 o'clock hour for you to win $1,000, too, here on Magic.
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0: Magic 105.7, all-time favorites of the 70s and 80s. Good morning, it's Keith Kennedy and Jen Pichano. Many of us often say we just need to go back to simpler times, right?
1: Sure, yeah.
0: We need to go back to the way it was. I'm not so sure about this. Kentucky child now has broken the world record for hopscotch.
1: A kid playing hopscotch in this time?
0: Correct.
1: That's awesome.
0: In 22, I don't even know if I could play hopscotch.
1: Do you know that like it actually is a game? Like you have to like roll like a rock onto the number and then you have to hopscotch over the number that has the rock on it?
0: No. Okay. I forgot about the rock thing.
1: Okay.
0: I don't remember that part. I just remember the squares on the playground and
1: people
0: jumping.
1: Let's play four square after the game too, or after the show.
0: I'm not even sure I could do that. You know what I could play though?
1: What?
0: Dodgeball.
1: Dodgeball.
0: I could play
1: tetherball.
0: Dodgeball.
1: Ooh, that's rough too.
0: And listen, I'm not very good at dodgeball. I'm the first one out, sometimes on purpose. But this kid's name is Daxton Hunter. He's 9 years old. His father and brother both have their own Guinness World Records. Uh-huh. So he wanted his. So he decided to do hopscotch.
1: Good for him.
0: And he completed the course in 48 seconds, which is apparently the world record.
1: Mm-hmm.
0: So how fast do you think you could do it?
1: Oh, man. I would just try to not tear an ACL doing something like that.
0: I'm not even sure. I mean, I would waste.
1: It would take me minutes.
0: I would waste 48 seconds going, how do you play this game again? What is it? Right. What century are we living in? I mean, it is 2026. It does seem a little bit weird.
1: What's his kid's name? Daxton?
0: Mm-hmm.
1: You also see him like pushing a wheel with a stick like they did in the colonial times,
0: yeah,
1: too.
0: Oh, yeah. He's out there churning the butter every morning before he... No, listen, I'm sure he's a great kid.
1: Yeah, that's awesome.
0: And he's now in the Guinness Book of World Record, which is something that has kind of gone away. Remember that was so hot for a while? Mm-hmm. Everybody would try to get some sort of world record for something that was really... weird, like getting the most amount of people that you could into a telephone booth.
1: I mean, didn't Pitbull just do the event with the most amount of people with like bald caps
0: on?
1: Yes,
0: yes. So maybe this is coming back.
1: I mean, it would be kind of cool to boast that you have a Guinness World Record of any sort.
0: I would like to submit myself right now to the Guinness Book of World Records. I'll document it if you need it.
1: What?
0: I would like to submit that I have told the most amount of people on the planet to shut up when they're on speakerphone in public. I'm that guy that will tell you to pick it up, and I'm pretty sure I hold the world record for that.
1: I mean, and that's God's work.
0: That's right. That's right. It's a world record and God's work. We'll be right back.
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0: And for adults with type 2 diabetes and known heart disease, Jardiance can lower the risk of cardiovascular death too. 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

0: Magic 105.7, all-time favorites of the 70s and 80s. LeBron watch continues. Still no word about where he's going. Will you just come home already, please? Thank you very much.
1: That's right.
0: But the Cavs have got a little bit of an auction going on right now. If you're a Cavs fan, Jen's really excited about this.
1: I mean, you could own one of those prop swords that they pull out from the big C at the beginning of the game. Those are kind of cool. You can own.
0: Oh, you're talking about the one where the celebrity comes
1: yes.
0: out kind of thing?
1: Okay. You can own one of those. You can own like game used basketballs, game worn jerseys, warm up sweats, all that kind of stuff. They've got 36 different or more than that Cavs items tied to the playoffs from this past season that's up for auction. It starts at like $25.
0: How much do I have to bid to not get blown out of the playoffs?
1: Oh, that
0: can I do that? Can I bid on that?
1: How much are they about to give LeBron or anybody else? We'll see. I don't know.
0: I have $22. Will that be enough?
1: Minimum bid. That does not meet the minimum bid.
0: Let's remember the last time the Cavs did an auction, though. How much did Taylor Swift's chair go for?
1: Oh, it was like, was it $7,000?
0: I think so,
1: yeah.
0: Right? So $25, a lot more affordable for the rest of us now.
1: Right, and the Cleveland Cavaliers charities do amazing things all over the city.
0: LeBron, what are you waiting for? This is it. This is the story. This is the Hollywood ending that you've been waiting for. It's already written for you. Just come on home. We'll throw in a sword.
1: We'll throw in a sword.
0: Right. Wouldn't that be great? Wouldn't that be great?
1: What if he signed with a sword?
0: You see his contract, and it includes like a special locker room, transportation, and what is this sword? Right? Like some of us here at iHeart, we have interesting contracts, right?
1: Yeah.
0: Like the guy down the hall has a really interesting contract where he has the biggest office more than anybody.
1: Yeah.
0: He has a bigger office than the GM. Maybe LeBron gets a sword.
1: Maybe he gets a sword. Something tells me he already has one.
0: LeBron, I understand he's holding out to get the chair that Travis Kelce was sitting in when he was in town. We'll be right back. This is Magic.
2: 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And in messages like this, you'll usually hear... or... but this time, all you will hear is this. Because at Michelin, we innovate by creating acoustic technology designed to reduce noise from the road inside your vehicle. Ah, there's nothing like a bit of silence.
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0: All right, top of the hour. Time for your top headlines here on this Thursday morning. And here's Carmen Angelo.
1: An air quality advisory is flying throughout Ohio today thanks to windswept smoke that has greeted the state due to wildfires in southern Canada. Those with issues breathing should try and stay indoors today in the air conditioning if at all possible. Lionel Messi and Argentina stunning England yesterday to advance to the World Cup final Sunday against Spain. Trailing one zip late in Atlanta, Argentina scored a pair of goals in the final minutes to stun England 2-1. Lionel Messi assisted on both of those goals. The Spain-Argentina match can be heard live Sunday on the home of the FIFA World Cup. Sports Radio 99.1. And the Guardians have another night off before returning from the All-Star break. They will open the unofficial second half of the season tomorrow night at home against the Pittsburgh Pirates. For these stories and more, listen to WTAM 1100 at the top and bottom of the hour. I'm Carmen Angelo.
2: All right, thanks, Carmen. Like you mentioned, we're going to see some wildfire smoke present today. It'll be partly cloudy with highs in the mid-80s, currently 76 at WMJI Cleveland.
3: And you're just going to have to pardon all of us today. All of us are going to be doing that all day long,
2: oh
3: right?
2: My gosh,
3: it's just unbelievable.
2: Yeah.
3: Be safe for sure.

0: Anybody got any of them N95 masks lying around that you got some extras? I could use that thing today. This is Magic 105.7. It is Keith Kennedy and Jen Pachano. Maybe, just maybe, the smoke from a distant fire that is out there today is all part of the biggest marketing technique in history. Because just maybe the smoke is here to have the ascension of LeBron James from the sky back into Cleveland as a Cavalier. What do you think? Could today be that day? Is the smoke what's causing that?
1: I don't know that I'd make that connection, okay. But I think today could be the day.
0: Why wouldn't it be, right? Because you and I were talking about this a few minutes ago. Yeah. There ain't much going on.
1: Right, we have no World Cup action today. We have no baseball action today. The ESPYs were last night.
0: There's like four baseball games today, none that we care about.
1: Right, so like, I feel like today, if you really want to dominate the headlines, today would be the day. I'm reading everything from there's only two teams left that he could be going to, or five teams, or three teams. The Cavaliers are always in the conversation, still.
0: Yeah, his agent's out there lighting a couple of flares. And, wait, I got this. Fog lights and smoke. We'll just put it all over Cleveland, and then we'll drop you in. And it'll be the greatest announcement in the history of the world.
1: He was on a lot of helicopters this summer with his former teammates. Maybe he'll drop in from the helicopter.
0: Okay, maybe. I mean, you know, the stranger. What if that actually happened today? What if they did that? We're going to take full credit. What if they go to a live video and it's LeBron arriving to the arena on a helicopter? I mean, we called that.
1: That would be amazing.
0: Right. And then what I would suggest is you text Jen and get every lucky winning lottery number.
1: That's right. We get
0: for
1: some
0: the
1: big lottery.
0: Next 6 months from this show.
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0: Magic 105.7, all-time favorites of the 70s and 80s. First of all, let's admit right now, we're breaking the law. But wouldn't be the first time that I've done that. But I just shared a password to a website with Jen Pachano over there, who was trying to get into something. And I gave her my password. And when I gave her my password, she just looked at me like, what is wrong with you? Is the dumbest.
1: This is new trust. I feel honored. Thank you.
0: But let's be honest. That is the worst password in the world to you. It's not password. I used to use that, but I don't anymore.
1: Right.
0: But I have stronger passwords for other things, but right. For stupid little things like that, I use that goofy one.
1: Understood.
0: So she didn't even have to write it down. It was so dumb. So this was a trick I learned a long time ago that you have to use a phrase that you can remember.
1: Yeah.
0: And so my password to log into like iHeart is it's almost 26 characters.
1: Because it's a phrase?
0: It's a phrase, uh-huh. Right? And so what's really funny to me is I'll type it wrong, and then I get frustrated because it's so long of a password.
1: You're like, which number and letter did I get wrong?
0: Right. Oh, good. I gotta type it yet again, right? So, by the way, if either one of us are not here next week for any reason, we've been sequestered by the FBI because we are sharing passwords for a website. And I don't know if they're going to arrest us because we're sharing passwords or because they were so easy.
1: One of those two. We're going to go in iHeart jail pretty soon, I think, for that.
0: I'm already in that one. This is Magic 105.7.

0: Good morning. It's Keith Kennedy, Jen Pichano here at Magic 105.7. Good to have you listening this morning. I got to tell you, I had the day of days yesterday. I was talking about Jen's internet outage. What was it last week? You had no internet for what, 4 days?
1: Yeah. And then intermittent outages like days after that, too.
0: Yesterday, I was sitting here at work. My son sent me a text. Power's out. I went, oh, no.
1: Oh, no.
0: One of those rolling blackouts.
1: So hot yesterday, too.
0: And it came on relatively quickly. I'm still not sure why it was out where we live. And then last night I was home, and I was sitting outside. I love sitting outside. We have this patio, but I have a fan out there.
1: Yeah.
0: And all of a sudden the fan died, and I went, oh, no.
1: Oh, no.
0: The power is out again. And it was only out for about 20 minutes or so.
1: Oh, that's good.
0: But in the middle of that power outage, I was working on something for my wife. My wife is out of the country.
1: Yeah.
0: She's in Mexico right now. Yesterday was her birthday.
1: Oh.
0: And at our house, you would think that her birthday is a federal holiday.
1: As it should be.
0: Oh, no, not really. I mean, I love her and everything, but good God, it's a lot. Do you do this on your birthday? Like it's a birthday month?
1: No, not really.
0: Oh, yeah. It's a birthday month. And there's multiple events and multiple parties, even if it's not a milestone.
1: Uh-huh.
0: So before she left to Mexico, she said, boy, you get the treat of a lifetime. I'll be gone for my birthday.
1: Yeah.
0: And I was, yes.
1: Yeah.
0: I was so excited. And then I was realizing I better do something when she comes home.
1: Oh, yeah.
0: So I was in the middle of planning that yesterday. When the power goes down.
1: Momentum killer.
0: So I'm still in the middle of trying to plan this for when she comes back over the weekend.
1: And you have till tomorrow night, right?
0: Yeah, I pick her up tomorrow night, I think. But what was really interesting was she never called me last night.
1: Oh.
0: And normally we talk, and it was her birthday, and I kept sending her text messages saying, hey, I need to, you know, get on birthday train. And she's like, oh, yeah, I'll call you in a little bit. Never called me.
1: Interesting. Somebody's throwing her a party in Mexico.
0: Let me tell you something. I don't know who it is, but I will Venmo them money. I will say thank you in a big way. I've never gotten off the hook for my wife's birthday like I have this year.
1: Maybe you should plan a trip for her next year.
0: Love that idea. Love it. So, and I blamed it on the power outage. And then we just exchanged a text this morning. She goes, no, no, no. I knew you were going to bed. I didn't want to bother you. And I'm like, oh. I don't know who this woman is. So much has changed. But you're probably right. She had a big party in Mexico.
1: Yeah. And you should start, you should say, let's plan a party for your, or plan a trip for your birthday next year.
0: Even on a milestone birthday, you don't stretch it out for a month?
1: I mean, the last milestone birthday I had was literally in the middle of the COVID shutdown. So we couldn't do anything.
0: How many cakes do you normally get for your birthday?
1: One.
0: Oh, is that right?
1: Yeah.
0: Like normal people. Yeah, one, sometimes none at all, right?
1: Right.
0: I'd say three or four.
1: Oh, my God.
0: On average every year.
1: Boy, it's good to be her.
0: And they're all gluten-free.
1: Oh.
0: So
1: those are difficult to come by.
0: Difficult to come by and a little more expensive,
1: that's
0: too.
1: Right.
0: So we're paying a lot for cakes. So, in fact, I need to find a gluten-free cake that I can pick up tomorrow somewhere.
1: All right, I'll help you out with that.
0: I was expecting nothing less. That's why I mentioned it. I appreciate the help. But hopefully the power stays on for everybody today. Super warm again.
1: Yeah.
0: But that smoke, so having the air conditioner and the filter running and everything, that makes a huge difference, right? So hopefully the power stays on today for everybody here at Magic 105.7.
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0: Magic 105.7. Good morning. It's Keith Kennedy and Jen Pagano. We're all wearing bandanas like we're about to rob a train in here this morning. Just like an old movie to prevent the smoke. What are you doing to handle the smoke here today? If you're listening to us on the iHeartRadio app, press that red talkback mic. Just tell us how you're going to deal with the smoke today. And don't just say, I'm going to stay in all day. Because that's the given answer.
1: That's right.
0: Let's be creative here this morning. 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

0: feel like I'm biting smoke and not dust here today, right?
1: I know, right?
0: You can taste it when you walk outside. And I said earlier, and I said this yesterday too, last year when we had the smoke, it didn't really bother me and I was in the mood for like s'mores. And today it is so thick when you go outside, it is unbelievable.
1: It's bothersome this time around more so. To me, I'm surprised. I think we're all a little unpleasantly surprised at how bad it got this morning.
0: This is Magic 105.7. I'm Keith Kennedy. That's Jen Pachano. How are you dealing with the smoke today? If you're listening to us on the iHeartRadio app, press that red talkback mic, send us a message, and just tell us how you're going to deal with it today. I was joking around. There are people, though, walking outside our studios downtown that have masks on.
1: Mm-hmm.
0: And their shirts are pulled up over their face like that a little bit because it is very, very thick. And you can send us a talk back anytime about anything you want. We've asked for feedback on the new show because we've only been together here on the show for about, week and a half.
1: Yeah. Mm-hmm.
0: And people have been very vocal about things they like and what they don't like. And Rose, apparently the smoke got to her a little bit here this morning.
1: Oh, yeah.
0: She's got a message. It's for you. It's not for me. So it's for you.
2: Well, Jen, I wasn't sure I liked your new co-anchor there. And today he sealed it for me when he said, LeBron, just come home. I do not want him home. I'm sorry. So goodbye, 105.7.
0: Oh my goodness. Still hanging on to some. Maybe it's the smoke. Maybe the smoke's just kind of getting in there cloudy. I mean, still holding on to the decision from years ago, do you think, maybe?
1: I don't know. I mean, I'm sorry. We're sorry to hear anybody.
0: Rose, I totally understand. But if LeBron comes home today, we've arranged it with his agent. Your house is the first house we're stopping at. He will make the announcement right in
1: There'll be a parade.
0: Right in your front lawn.
1: Yes.
0: We're going to set up a podium right in front of Rose's house, and LeBron will make the announcement. No, listen, you can send us feedback on absolutely anything here. We do appreciate it, and it's a good way to get a hold of us. And by the way, stay right here. Because coming up a little after 8 o'clock this morning, we're going to give you a chance to win tickets aboard our Christmas in July cruise on the Good Time 3 next week. This will be fun because we'll be thinking about cold, non-smoky days, right?
1: I see Christmas and holiday celebrations.
0: Right. In July, we'll do it in Captain Rick's Christmas boxer shorts. We're building these up, by the way. I got a text from him yesterday.
1: I was going to say, you've talked a lot about Captain Rick's boxer shorts, and I'd be uncomfortable if I were him.
0: His words to me yesterday were, I hear you've been talking about my underpants. You betcha. All right, so we'll get you on the cruise coming up a little after 8 here on Magic 105.7.
3: 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Before the World Cup final, tune into Big 3 this Sunday. Reigning MVP Michael Beasley and the defending champion Miami 305 play a must-win game against the undefeated Dallas Power, led by coach Nancy Lieberman. 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

0: Magic 105.7, all-time favorites of the 70s and 80s. We talked about it a little bit. I got really excited. The ice cream truck showed up in my neighborhood the other day. I heard this music in the distance, and as a grown man, I instantly became a six-year-old looking for mom with money, right? Grandma coming out with that little change purse thing, you know, the one made of like silicone, it's got the name of an HVAC company on it.
1: Right.
0: Remember those when we were a kid looking?
1: Yes.
0: And now they take PayPal and Apple Pay. And I was the only person standing in front of the ice cream machine.
1: A grown up.
0: No kids,
1: I'm
0: nobody
1: around. You were a grown up and the only one, yeah.
0: And you were like, okay, well, at least you enjoyed yourself.
1: Yeah.
0: And then what happened to you yesterday?
1: It was so funny. So I was at an event downtown in the East Bank of the Flats. I walk out. It was hot yesterday, yeah. Right? It was really warm, a steamy summer Wednesday afternoon. And I walk out, and on the cul-de-sac of the East Bank of the Flats over by, Goodnight John Boy and Welcome to the Farm, oh, yeah, Alley sure. Cat, where I was, is an ice cream truck. And there's not a child in sight.
0: No.
1: This is the East Bank of the Flats on an evening.
0: What'd you get?
1: I was so tempted. I was so tempted.
0: You didn't get anything?
1: No.
0: Oh, that's disappointing.
1: I know. I should have. But I was getting in the car. I was driving home. I'm like, I'm not going to, make a mess and all that stuff. But, like, it was very tempting.
0: With all due respect to the fabulous ice cream around here, there's nothing better than that orange Flintstone sherbet stuff that comes.
1: That was really a missed opportunity for me. I regret that.
0: Toilet paper tube or the toilet paper tube in a different shape for the snow cone.
1: Right.
0: Thing. Those are the two best things.
1: Right. And by the way, there was a line of adults.
0: Oh yeah.
1: There were like three, but these were like the they looked like residents of the apartments. They were, younger people. They weren't people coming out of the event I was in. Very nostalgic for them. And I thought, this is kind of interesting. This guy coming down to the adult cul-de-sac that is the East Bank of the Flats with an ice cream truck.
0: I used to have a guy that lived in my neighborhood. He was known as the Margarita Man.
1: Uh-huh.
0: He had a truck that, now he didn't just drive randomly down the street because there are laws for that.
1: Yeah.
0: But you could hire him for a party and things like that. And he would show up and it was like an ice cream truck, but it had the margarita mixers on the side. Now, I guarantee that would be very popular in that area of the Flats.
1: Especially because Margaritaville's closed now. Somebody's got to be pouring those.
0: Oh, that's a good point, yeah. All right, so next time it comes through the neighborhood, promise me, do you get them in your neighborhood at all?
1: No, but they're around like, like ball fields and swimming pools and stuff that we're at. So I will get one next time, I promise.
0: When do you have another outdoor swimming event?
1: This weekend.
0: Okay. Here's what we're going to do. Can you slip me the information?
1: This
0: is what I'm going to make my goal now.
1: What are you going to do? You're like, send one?
0: You're going to think to yourself, he's way too busy. He's never going to do this. Send one. No. I'm going to hitch a ride in one, and I'm going to show up to wherever your swim meet is just to see if I can get you to run over. And if you don't get ice cream, then I'll just start yelling out the truck. What do you drink?
1: What do I drink?
0: Yeah.
1: Dirty martinis?
0: Dirty martinis here. We got dirty martinis here.
1: I'd come a-running.
0: I'm sure you

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1: An air quality advisory is flying throughout Ohio today thanks to windswept smoke that has greeted the state due to wildfires in southern Canada. Those with issues breathing should try and stay indoors today in the air conditioning if at all possible. Lionel Messi and Argentina stunning England yesterday to advance to the World Cup final Sunday against Spain. Trailing 1-0 late in Atlanta, Argentina scored a pair of goals in the final minutes to stun England 2-1. Lionel Messi assisted on both of those goals. The Spain-Argentina match can be heard live Sunday on the home of the FIFA World Cup. Sports Radio 99.1. And the Guardians have another night off before returning from the All-Star break. They will open the unofficial second half of the season tomorrow night at home against the Pittsburgh Pirates. For these stories and more, listen to WTAM 1100 at the top and bottom of the hour. I'm Carmen Angelo.
2: All right, thank you, Carmen. Wildfire smoke going to be present and going to get worse today. Expected to be partly cloudy with highs in the mid-80s. A little cooler than yesterday, but still pretty warm. We're at 77 currently at WMJI Cleveland.
0: And on the way, a chance for you to get aboard our Christmas in July cruise. Aboard the Good Time 3 next week. That's in minutes here on Magic.

you like to be on board with us for the Christmas in July cruise next Friday night? We're going to ask you to play along with our Christmas game here this morning. It's pretty easy. 216-578-1057. Caller number 25 gets to play for the

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5: Poor air quality with this wildfire smoke

cloudy skies. We'll be in the mid-80s, so not quite as warm today. Plus, our humidity is going to dive as well. Tonight, comfortable. We're back down into the 60s with smoke around. And then tomorrow, up near 90 with more smoke and some afternoon pop-up storms. From the 3 News Weather Center, I'm Senior Meteorologist Matt

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0: She's dusting off her bustier to wear to the halftime show of the World Cup game coming up on Sunday. That's Madonna on Magic 105.7. She's along with a amazing list of performers for that big game that we now know is Spain and Argentina. What a come-from-behind win yesterday.
1: Mm-hmm.
0: Was that yesterday you were listening to it?
1: Yeah, I was watching it in the studio, and then I had to hit the road and get in the car, so I fired up the iHeartRadio app and listened to the last of the game on the radio.
0: I'm intrigued by this whole World Cup thing, by the way, that they let France and England play in a third-place playoff on Saturday.
1: Yeah.
0: Like, I don't know how I'd feel about that. Like, hey, congratulations, you're not going to win it all, but here's, play one more game just to fight for third place. That seems weird to me,
1: mm-hmm.
0: because I'm used to the one and done and you move on.
1: Yeah.
0: But so there are two more games. There's Saturday and then, of course, the big finale coming up on Sunday. And thank goodness that the Canadian wildfire smoke is not going to affect MetLife Stadium where this game is. Could you just imagine the United States in the world spotlight for the biggest sporting event on the planet, and they go, sorry, got to postpone it for smoke.
1: Right.
0: Thank goodness that's not going to happen. We're dealing with it around here today and tomorrow, though.
1: Mm-hmm.
0: I've never seen graphics like this on the weather page before.
1: It's no joke.
0: They look like mushroom clouds, which is a little concerning,
1: right.
0: by the way.
1: Right.
0: Might want to find a different image of smoke, but it is really thick. We just walked outside a second ago to go see. And you can't even see to the Sherwin-Williams
1: building. Yeah, it looks like the skyline is kind of enveloped in it. And this is the first time that I feel like we're experiencing it kind of seeping into buildings.
0: Yeah, our boss, Keith 1, I'm Keith 2, he's Keith 1, he came in a few minutes ago. And he even said, he goes, I don't remember it coming in the building last year.
1: Yeah.
0: I don't think any of us do.
1: No.
0: But it is coming through the HVAC system and everything here.
1: Just driving in. Through my air conditioning in my car, I was starting to feel it in the back of my throat. I was starting to cough a little bit. Yeah.
0: Although, admittedly, it is a little bit better of the smell than whatever Nolan plugged in the wall over there. What is that?
1: I don't think it was him. I think it was Alan.
0: You think so?
1: Well, this is a different studio. I don't know. He was responsible for the it's much more subtle now. I turned it down.
0: There was a, how would you describe the scent? Cinnamon?
1: It was a warm spice.
0: Somebody put a plug in here in the studio and it's that artificial smell. So we're fighting between that and the Canadian wildfire. And I'm so hungry.
1: It's a real potpourri right around here.
0: Something else. Listen, good luck today dealing with the smoke. I know it's tough for a lot of people, especially those
1: with be careful.
0: Respiratory. Don't push it. If you don't have to mow the grass today, don't mow the grass today,
1: mm-hmm.
0: right? Wait till Saturday or Sunday. Don't do stuff outside. I'm sure there are people that went, oh, I can still go run in this. Then they did about a block and a half and turned around and went home today.
1: Uh-huh.
0: So, which is why I don't run in general. It just makes life easy.
1: Mm-hmm.
0: I never have to make those decisions.
1: Yeah.
0: I just get up in the morning and go, run. No, not doing that. Hey, we'll be back. Magic 105.7.
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0: Elton John on Magic 105.7. He's in London this week, apparently filming himself for the hologram concert that they're going to be doing in Las Vegas. Kiki D, Dua Lipa, and Elton John all filming themselves for this hologram thing.
1: I think it's going to be awesome.
0: A little bit creepy, I think, right? We're going to have to get used to the idea of seeing celebrities like this. But What a war breaking out in Vegas now. You're going to have holograms of Elton John and Dua Lipa. Meanwhile, your move, Madame Tussauds, right? They're right. Sitting over there going, well, we got to come up with new technology. It's supposed to open up next summer. Elton John holograms.

0: Magic 105.7, all-time favorites of the 70s and 80s with Aerosmith and Keith Kennedy and Jen Pachano. It is very smoky out. I just pulled up the Earth Cam that is out on the lake that looks downtown. And normally you have this beautiful view of downtown. You can't see a thing. I mean, you literally see maybe 15 feet in front of
1: you. Yeah, it's really wild. I mean, we're seeing like practices and camps and things, making adjustments, cancellations.
0: Be careful driving because you never know when a black bear is going to hop out in front of you. Like it did yesterday.
1: What?
0: You didn't see this. Yeah,
1: I hadn't seen this.
0: There was a motorist on 480 yesterday.
1: Yeah, Macedonia, it looks like.
0: And what happened was they're driving along. They hit something. Boom. Didn't know what it was. They're just driving along in their Kia. Call the police. Police show up. And they go, you hit that bear over there. There was a bear, 244-pound male black bear. Just happened to be, yes, I feel bad about that, right? But that's not something you hear about deer all the time.
1: Yeah.
0: Right? And you see them on the side of the road. Never really do you see a black bear on the side of the highway like that. And did a lot of damage to the car. I mean, the picture of this is like, whoa, like, is that totaled? You can't really tell.
1: Right.
0: I'm not an insurance adjuster, right? But I'd be thinking I'd want a new car after this.
1: Oh my goodness. Yeah. And the black bear died.
0: Yeah, unfortunately. Yeah,
1: so
0: I feel
1: terrible.
0: Bad about that.
1: Yeah.
0: By the way, speaking of this, a lot of people were curious what was going to happen to that bison at Yellowstone.
1: They're not going to euthanize it.
0: They're not. They're basically like, well, that guy was the dummy that
1: right.
0: got in the way, so
1: yeah.
0: they're not going to take the animal down, which I'm happy about.
1: Yeah.
0: It seems always weird to me that when people mess around with animals, they torture the animal,
1: right.
0: not the human being that did it, right?
1: Right.
0: Mm-hmm. Not that he's not getting his... I mean, he's still in the hospital, right?
1: Yeah.
0: You know, and
1: yeah.
0: next time you'll learn you don't get that close for a photo.
1: Right.
0: Right. But no. Black bear's just running out onto 480 now.
1: Goodness. Yeah.
0: Let's move over to traffic, check in with Doug Adams, find out if there are any more black bears on the highway this morning.
2: 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Before the World Cup final, tune into Big 3 this Sunday. Reigning MVP Michael Beasley and the defending champion Miami 305 play a must-win game against the undefeated Dallas Power, led by Coach Nancy Lieberman. 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

0: Magic 105.7, all-time favorites of the 70s and 80s with Keith Kennedy and Jen Pichano. I told Jen I think I was going to take my microphone out and do some videos on the street today about the smoke and just kind of talk to people how they were dealing with it here downtown. But I got to be honest with you, I don't think that's such a smart idea.
1: I don't think so either.
0: I think most of us are just kind of darting from building to building today downtown and wherever you are. Be careful. But yeah, I was going to go out and talk to people about it. But again, every time I walk outside, I feel like, is it raining? Is there fog? Is there a snowstorm? That's what it feels like.
1: It all just feels so heavy between the heat and the smoke. It all just feels so heavy. And yeah, find a place to breathe easy today, wherever that is.
0: And tomorrow, because they say the smoke's going to stick around tomorrow as well. 84 today, 88 tomorrow, back into the 90s over the weekend, but the smoke's going to finally disappear.
1: Yeah.
0: So I'll take the heat. I don't mind the heat, but the smoke, even though I was kind of acting like I was a macho man and I can handle it.
1: It's different this time around.
0: It really is. It really is. Yep. But I will tell you, I don't mind the smell so much. It is kind of pleasant. I'm not going to lie.
1: I don't know.
0: I know I'm in the minority on that.
1: Fire up some s'mores and then I'll get on board.
0: You never have to ask me twice. You know what's really weird is I make s'mores all the time. I don't like the taste of them.
1: What?
0: I just think it's part of the experience. I don't really eat them the way. So I'll just eat a marshmallow and I'll eat the chocolate and the graham crackers separate.
1: You are missing out on one of life's great pleasures.
0: No, I'm trying to be trendy by doing a deconstructed s'more.
1: Oh, look at you.
0: That's what I'm doing.
1: Look at you.
0: See? Picking it up. By the way, Cleveland Bites tomorrow, 8:45. Let's see if Jen can work in deconstructed plates tomorrow.
1: I don't know. We're talking Greek food. If you can deconstruct a Greek pastry, I would be on board for that. But I don't think you want to mess with a good thing.
0: Anybody out there selling baklava bowls?
1: I would eat that, right?
0: Yeah. Egg roll in a bowl, baklava in a bowl. That's tomorrow here on Man.
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0: Magic 105.7, all-time favorites of the 70s and 80s with Keith Kennedy and Jen Pichano. Both of us kind of rearranging our schedules today. Jen's daughters had a bunch of practices and summer camps and everything kind of canceled because of the smoke today. Mm-hmm. Meanwhile, my son, who's 15, was at home and up when I left for work this morning at about 5. He and his friends had a sleepover last night. They were still up, and they decided
1: still
0: to go.
1: Still up at 5.
0: He's still up at 5.
1: Oh, my God.
0: They were behind me getting coffee this morning at the Starbucks in my neighborhood. And I can see them on the cameras. They're still up.
1: Oh my God.
0: So I feel like I need to go home and encourage these fellows to get a little bit of sleep.
1: To
0: I think
1: crash
0: that's gonna,
1: a little bit?
0: You guys, you go ahead and sleep till 5.
1: It's a good day to stay inside and sleep. I have actually, like, I have yard work I have to do today, and I don't know how I'm going to pull that off.
0: I'll send them over. I just showed Jen on my phone a second ago.
1: Oh, yeah.
0: One of my cameras went off. They were picking weeds in the backyard because I assume they're just so hopped up on caffeine now.
1: Oh, I actually think I'm going to find a mask because I have yards and yards of wood chips to move today.
0: Oh, not today. No, you can't do it today. You can't do it today. We've been telling people all day, don't do that stuff.
1: Or be careful while you do it. I'll just do it in like little increments.
0: Why don't you start on, Sunday?
1: Because we have a party tomorrow.
0: Oh.
1: We have a party tomorrow.
0: Are you looking for manual labor? Jen is willing to pay any price today if you don't mind working in just a little bit of smoke.
1: Yeah, right.
0: Just a little bit. Hey, listen, have a great day. Martha Quinn is coming up next. Mark Nolan on the way this afternoon at 3 here on Magic 105.7.
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Good morning. Now that it's after 10 o'clock, it's me, Martha Quinn, stepping in with the greatest songs of all time, like this one from Kenny Loggins. It's Rockstar Kid Day when you tell me about a child in your life you're proud of. And one thing I know about you, if you have a kid in your life, you could use some cash every hour that I'm here, and I'm here until 3 o'clock. You'll hear keywords. You enter on our website for your shot at winning $1,000.

0: 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Good morning. Happy Thursday. It's a new day for you to win $1,000 cash. Listen for those key words that could make it happen for you. My name is Martha Quinn. Like every week, Thursday means it's Rockstar Kid Day. When a kid gets inducted into the Rockstar Kid Hall of Fame by someone who's proud of them.
1: Hey, Martha. Just want to send a shout out to our son, Noah, who graduated from grade school, receiving honors in two of his classes, including math and history, and having highest grades in all of his classes.
0: Noah, you just got inducted into the Rockstar Kid Hall of Fame, dude. Top grades in all your classes, including math and history. You rock. And Dad, I bet there's some A-plus parenting guidance that went along with this, too. 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

0: 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Martha Quinn with you on Rockstar Kid Day. 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

0: 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You've heard of the Rock and Roll Hall of Fame. Billy Idol is going to be inducted this year. And every Thursday, right here with me, Martha Quinn, the Rockstar Kid Hall of Fame opens its doors for kids to be inducted by people who are proud of them.
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My name is Martha Quinn. 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

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Why, when I tried to peel it, was it oozing goo? Did I get a poisonous banana in just a few minutes? You'll find out what happened in your daily wellness shop right here. The song that was on everybody's mixtape in the 80s by Richard Marx, right here waiting.

0: 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Well, I thought so. Martha Quinn with you. This is your daily health chat, your wellness shot. I had some slightly green bananas on my kitchen table, and I thought I would have one because slightly green bananas can be good for your gut health. But it was like impossible to peel open, and I was like trying to break it open. And once I managed to crack the skin, this gooey goo oozed out, and it was sticky like sap. And I was like, what in the heck is going on? And I took the whole bunch and I threw it in the trash. Like, I just panicked. And a little while later, I thought, you know, let me ask ye old ChatGPT, what was going on with those bananas? And so I said, hey, I cracked open a banana and some gooey ooze came out and it was all sticky. And ChatGPT said, that's actually pretty normal for a very green banana. The sticky goo is banana latex, which turns out to be a natural sap that's rich in proteins, starches, and other plant compounds. Unripe bananas have much more of it than yellow bananas, and it is harmless. So heads up, if you peel a green banana and feel like you're getting attacked by some sticky glue, it's okay. It's harmless. It's banana latex. Who knew? That's your daily wellness shot. Thanks for hanging out. Pat Benatar, more classic artists are straight ahead.
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Hanging out, rocking out, and talking all things rock and roll is what you and I do every day from 10 to 3. And right now, it's your daily news that rocks. My name is Martha Quinn, the long-awaited Dancing Words Greatest Hits Tour by John Mellencamp is underway. And when you've had as many hits as John has, the entire audience is in your band.

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2: 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Before the World Cup final, tune into Big 3 this Sunday. Reigning MVP Michael Beasley and the defending champion Miami 305 play a must-win game against the undefeated Dallas Power, led by coach Nancy Lieberman. Then Dwight Howard and the LA Riot, coming fresh off a win, look to knock off the undefeated Chicago Triplets, led by coach Dr. J. The game, played the way you love. 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

0: 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Let me introduce you to Karen. She won $1,000 cash and she did something so important. 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
0: 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Congratulations, Karen. Thank you for being part of the family. So pretty soon, you're going to hear a keyword. 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And part two, if your phone rings after, answer it. It could be us telling you won $1,000.

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3: Bob Dylan, Tom Petty, Beatle George Harrison, Electric Light Orchestras, Jeff Lynne, and 60s singer Roy Orbison all together in one group. Yes, this is the start of Heather in Corpus Christi, Texas's mixtape. 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

0: 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Say hello to Todd. He won $1,000 and he wants to use the money to go see some rock and roll.
1: Billy Idol. We want Matchbox 20 and possibly Guns N' Roses too.
0: Love it. Thank you for listening, Todd. 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

0: 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Kids working hard to do good things deserve time in the spotlight. 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
1: Hi, Martha Quinn. This is Julie from Maine. I just wanted to give a shout out to my neighbor, Josiah. He's about 10 years old, maybe 11. He's awesome. He's very polite. He's very articulate and friendly. He's engaging. He's a real sweetheart, and I'm so happy he's my neighbor. So, Josiah, this is for you.
0: Julie, I love you inducted your neighbor Josiah into the Rockstar Kid Hall of Fame. That just filled my heart with joy. Tell him hi for me. So that's how Rockstar Kid Day works. Induct a child into the Rockstar Kid Hall of Fame. 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

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If you do that, answer your phone after if it rings, because it could be us saying, you landed that

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1: 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Magic

last night to the sound of thunder. How far off I sat and wondered. Started humming a song from 1962. Ain't it funny how the night moves when you just don't seem to have as much to lose. Strange how the night moves.

105.7, all-time favorites of the 70s and 80s. Martha Quinn with you. It's just after one. There is a period of time Corey Hart completely dropped out to be a stay-at-home dad to his four kids. It's Rockstar Kid Day. Find out how you can get your child in the spotlight in about 8 minutes.

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0: 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If you want to go to the Country Music Hall of Fame, you have to go to Nashville. If you want to go to the Rockstar Kid Hall of Fame, stay right where you are. It comes to you every Thursday. I'm Martha Quinn. Each week, it's Rockstar Kid Day. When you induct a child in your life you're proud of into the Rockstar Kid Hall of Fame.
1: My 15-year-old son just finished freshman year in high school, and he wrote a book that I helped him publish on Amazon. It is called The Devil's Substitute, and it's under E.K. Sands. I am very proud of him, and it's quite an interesting, cute little read.
0: What? I see it. The Devil's Substitute. Evan Thorne never asked to become the Devil's Substitute. He just wanted to graduate, survive high school, and maybe get through the day without another cosmic catastrophe. This looks so good, Mom. Congratulations. This is very cool. Your son just got inducted into the Rockstar Kid Hall of Fame. Good luck with that. 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That's how you get on the air with me. 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

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First, we got some rocking to do like this. This is from Eric Carmen. It's

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Your phone could ring that you got it. Don Henley's taking over.

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0: 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Okay, I saw this headline earlier, so maybe it's not the case anymore, but FIFA had nearly 1,200 tickets on sale for the World Cup final at MetLife Stadium in New Jersey for the bargain price of $7,380. 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
5: Yeah, buddy, I love a good afternoon cup of coffee. 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It's fine, we're in this together. Hello, Thursday, it's the Mark Nolan Show. Oh, buddy, are we busy? Are we doggone busy? It's crazy in here. We've got Good Time 3 cruise tickets. It's the Happy Hour cruise going on Friday, the 24th of July. It's Christmas in July. We'll give those away in about, I'll call it 5-7 minutes. Guardians tickets at 5:25, right after your five random facts. We've also got, I mean, money on the 20s every hour on the 20s. And my gosh, we've got your phrase that can ultimately get you to go to see Styx and Chicago. I mean, and five random facts. Man, I don't know how we're

Want to get on the boat with us? A good time three? It's 800-669-1057, 578-1057. We're taking caller 15 right now. The Good Time 3 After Work Sea Cruise, and this is Christmas in July. It's next Friday. Give us a yell. Get you on board. We

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They just added more December shows to their Sphere residency in Las Vegas. So if you've never been, if this is a bucket list thing, you got to give it a shot. 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

favorite time of the day. Coming up at 4:25, it's a little good news. Something to put a smile on your face, you know, when you're in the day. It's just like you just got a little bit left, right? A little good news coming up 4:25 on Magic.

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2: 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Good news.
0: That's all I want to hear. Yeah. My favorite part of the show, something to make you smile here on Magic 105.7 in the Mark Nolan Show. It's called A Little Good News every Monday through Friday about this time. Last Friday, NYPD officers rescued a

0: 18-year-old girl, she fell into a creek between Brooklyn and Queens. The harbor unit found her clinging on a wooden piling and realized she could not swim. They couldn't get the boat close enough, so one officer jumped into the water and helped the teen hold on to a life preserver before swimming her back to the boat. Wow. Members of the emergency service unit gave her oxygen before she was taken to the hospital. Reported in stable condition now after the rescue, and the officer who entered the water also treated a local hospital, got a cut on his arm during the rescue. How about that? Without hesitation, one of our officers jumps into the murky water to save her, said the NYPD, and that's pretty cool. If you got a good news story, you gotta let me know at the NOLA Nation on all the socials. Just DM me there, or you could send an email, mark@wmji.com, or you could use our talkback feature if you're listening to our iHeartRadio app. Just push on that talkback mic, tell the story. Yeah, your neighbor helping you out, doing something cool. Could be something as simple as that. Little good news. All right. Still to come here. Oh, man. Joan Jett on the way. Got some Super Tramp. Some Tiffany 2 all coming up on Magic.
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0: You escaped, didn't you? Look at you, about to get on up out of there. Well, that's fine. That's just fine. We got plenty planned for you here as we get into the 5 o'clock hour. I told you about this before. Now we have got. We're going to have it about 5:15. Okay, you're going to hear a phrase that you're going to take over to our iHeartRadio app and click on that little microphone. That's our talkback feature. You give us the phrase and your name, and you got a shot at getting tickets to Styx Chicago. 5:20, it's a chance for you to win $1,000 with money on the 20s. And then at 5:25, right after our five random facts, are going to give you a shot at tickets to go see the Guardians. Man, that's a busy half hour.
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Lady is your phrase. It's only one word. And give your name as well. And you could win tickets to Styx and Chicago from

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0: But first, it is your 5 Random Facts. And these are pretty random. I got to be honest with you. Random fact number 1. There's a statue of Jason Voorhees, you know, the Friday the 13th killer, chained to the bottom of a Minnesota lake. That's so weird. Random fact number 2. Abraham Lincoln was a licensed bartender. He was a mixologist. Random fact number 3, Vincent van Gogh is known to have sold only one painting in his entire lifetime. Everything else after he passed. Random fact number 4, Queen singer Freddie Mercury was born with 4 extra teeth in his upper jaw. Gave him that distinctive smile. And random fact number 5, lobsters have blue blood. It's a true story. Lobsters have blue blood. All right. 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Right now, I need caller 15. 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
2: 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Rev it. 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Test it.

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I mean, you're feeling it. You're out of work. You're feeling good, right? All right, give it a shot. Report in. Let me know how it goes. It's Mark Nolan Show on Magic 104.3.

0: Well, I see what you did here. You got out of work early so you could get to the back porch and just kind of hang out and listen to the rest of the show. Listen, I understand. I don't blame you one little
1: 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The Mark Nolan Show. 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
2: This is going to be an extremely busy month. I have to watch 104 soccer games, follow the pregame, the postgame, yell useless opinions at the TV. It's a lot. So I knew that when it comes to screening for colon cancer, the choice was clear. The Cologuard Plus test. It can be used at home and can only take 15 minutes, so I can do it during halftime and not miss any action. If you are 45 or older and at average risk, ask your healthcare provider about screening for colon cancer with the Cologuard test. You can also request a prescription at Cologuard.com.

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1: Well, I tell you what, you know, we're giving away tickets to this Good Time 3 get-together. Not this Friday, but next Friday. But every Friday, it's a happy hour cruise no matter what. You got to check it out. You can win tickets right now. Actually, if you go to magic1057.com and register. 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

0: 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I haven't asked you to do this yet, but if you could, do me a favor. 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I just want to know. You know, I normally, my life used to be mornings, okay? And now I'm out and about here in the afternoon, hanging out with you, whether you're driving home or hanging out on the back porch after work or something like that. I'd love to know what's going on. So again, press that TalkBack feature, the button right there on our iHeartRadio app next to Magic. Just push that microphone and you got 30 seconds to tell me a story. If you need more time, do it again. All right, then we can just, I'll edit it all together. Trust me, it'll be fun.
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0: 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Indeed, indeed, indeed. Which means tomorrow's Friday, which means we're almost there, people. We are almost there. We are almost there. That's almost Friday. Yep. And we're going to do the same thing. Tomorrow, we've got good time. Three tickets at, call about 3:07 at 5:25, right after five random facts. We're going to give you a shot at some tickets to go see the Guardians. 5:15 is going to be that phrase. You know, the one that could get you in to see Chicago and Sticks. We'll have a little good news as well. Man, I just love packing all kinds of good stuff into one single show. The Mark Nolan Show. So easy a child can say.
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Well, hey, buddy. I hope it's been a great day. I'm glad you're hanging out with me. It's Rick O'Brien, and this is Magic 105.7. 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

0: 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All-time favorites of the 70s and 80s. It's Rick. Buddy, the wildfire smoke was crazy driving in tonight. Crazy hazy. They're thinking this is going to last through tomorrow and then hopefully get better for the weekend. Let's hope they're right.
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